0: Nere. Come on, Eddie.
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0: 10 board, 1911.

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1: Command.
0: Can I get a non-medical transport at the vendor tent beside the mobile command unit for Little Rock?
1: Command, do we have a unit that can facilitate that?

0: 203, go ahead.
1: I had a walk-up, visor, the patient having a seizure out in the middle of the crowd. Car 2 is going to be en route to that location. You got fire somewhere close out there. It's probably going to be where we had that seizure call earlier.
2: EMS 2 is en route.
1: Fire one in route. It's going to be somewhere on that asphalt walkway there in the center.

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2: 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Again, stage gate, please stay. I'm sorry, not stage gate. Main gate, please stay until you relieve. Main gate, please stay until you relieve.
0: Fire 1, did you copy that traffic?
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1: 28, Aurora, 56 Union. That's AFN, 56 Union. Be out on North Sardis. Just past Laddie. Be just playing on a black.

for Adam Sam Nora 56 Union ASN 56U, got it on a wrist. And it's showing confirmed 52, it also showing ownership seized checked in.

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Nadie. Actually.

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1: 203, go ahead.
0: I'm not sure if they notified you or not, but cart 2 is back out at the MMU with a patient.
1: We've seen them go by on the cameras.

0: 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And 4942.
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2: Artifox 28, Frank William 844. That's FW 844. Be just fine on a white Jeep. Be out on Canada's Drive. Chevron car.
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0: 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I'm sorry. 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
1: Copy, I'll head that way.
0: The other Miles. Medic, Miles.
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1: 188.
0: I'll be at the Swain County Jail dropping off 17.
1: Okay, 1944.

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1: Why not, you?
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0: SUV. 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
1: Which one was it?
0: That's black. 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
1: Okay, can you turn on what it was he did? 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
0: Just confirming, will you hold on an FTA times two, driving on suspended?
1: Okay, negative.
0: 10-4, thank you.

0: ENS 1 to command. We had a walk-up that we're checking out in Zone 5.
1: Copy, EMS 1. Spin fire, or do you want to respond to that as well?
0: Fire's not needed. Thank you.
1: Good copy.

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0: 127 eastbound of I-30. I'm going to be out with a gray conventional pulling the flatbed. And it's going to be Illinois trailer tag 722043 Sam Tom.
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0: them to any unit on Citizens Drive around the roundabout. If you don't mind, just look in that area and see if there's any kind of disturbance going on. Our patrol is taking a 911 hang up possible disturbance report.
1: Silva, you should be right there. Can you check it out?
2: Yes.
1: Game of Fish, we're at the roundabout. We'll check it out.
0: If you don't see anything, let me know and I'll cancel our patrol.
1: Yeah, I don't see anything at this time. There's plenty of us here to handle whatever's happening. You can cancel patrol.
0: Will do.

0: 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I got you in the car with 203.
1: 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We have 1 transport unit left.
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2: Collins to command.
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2: 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We got a male thrown up. Gonna have heat exhaustion.
1: Copy, medical on route.
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1: Go ahead, 29.
0: Well, you note in the log, there's a large tree limb down here in front of the Vietnam Monument by 7th Street.
1: Careful.

0: 29 Dispatch. If you will also log on the north side, the Arkansas flag has come undone on the top. It's still flying, it's just disconnected by one of the loopholes.
1: Can you pull it down and fix it?
0: It's the one on the roof of the Capitol.
1: 10-4.

0: Yeah, I'm Jonathan in North Sardis. Yeah, I'm Jonathan North Sardis, Arkansas 28, Edward Lincoln Frank 3. That's ELF3. We just found on a white Jeep Laredo.
1: Contact the vehicle described expiration May 27th, confirmed 52.

0: 7-7, go ahead.
1: Adam Sam John 80 Frank. Adam Sam John 80 Frank. It's going to be a white Toyota Camry. Entrance to Meadows Edge, just off of 111.
0: The contact vehicle is described expiration July 2026. It's confirmed. Insurance is advisory. It's 52.

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We're going to be at Mimosa and 46. We've got a very large fight going. There are weapons out here. We're going to push in and shut down all of it. Everybody needs to clear out.

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1: 10-4, advise them to step it out. We've got a bunch of individuals probably about to start shooting.
0: Copy.
2: For the road, Div 11 to County, I'm on scene. 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
1: 10-4, we're at 46 and Mimosa right in front of the club. 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
2: 10-4, I'm still over here with the patient.
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0: Copy, one en route, Hemorrhage, 1423 Courtyard Cottages. It's going to be for a female that has Crohn's, that she's bleeding, that she has growing up, and also a fever.

0: Command all units, you can reopen the gates. Juvenile has been reunited.
1: Custody, I acknowledge.
2: We have MIMS trying to get to victims on 46 between Mimosa and Russell. If you can help get that MIMS crew to them.
1: 10-4, I got MIMS trying to come down 46 right now.
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4: Going to be California, Adam Robert, or excuse me, 8 Robert Adam, Union 427, 8 Robert Adam, Union 427, California. It's going to be a maroon sedan, be it spruce and what's the day.
2: Someone's telling us on the phone that there's another victim there, first 8.
5: We're out with State Corner of Mimosa and 46, subject with head trauma. He's being looked at by State currently.
2: Copy. I'm going to get another MEMS unit rolling. Anybody got me an 8?
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2: It's going to be at 445 Grand Avenue, 445 Grand Avenue, the 6-7 puppies in the middle of the road. 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
0: You have a third ambulance en route out here. You can 1022, patients going POV.
1: Copy. This is going to be the patient with the head trauma.
0: 10-4.

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National Weather Service in Little Rock has issued a flash flood warning for northeastern Pope County, southern Newton County, Searcy County, northwestern Van Buren County, and northeastern Johnson County until 1 a.m. At 9:39 p.m., radar indicated thunderstorms producing heavy rainfall. Radar estimates between 2 and 4 inches of rain have already fallen for the last 2 to 3 hours. More additional heavy rain is expected, and as a result, flash flooding is ongoing and expected to begin shortly. Little Rock weather clear.

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0: County's requesting your assistance with a disturbance. It's going to be 7407 Holly Lane. 7407 Holly Lane. Caller advised there are people yelling at the gas station across the street. One male is mentioned having a gun.
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2: Form. You send him down here to this Durango and Tahoe Mimosa to stand with Flag for me while I go try to get my unit.
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1: Yeah, we need you to come move your car now. 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
2: Yeah, I'm trying to get out of my unit now to move it.
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2: 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Just keep your eyes on him. He's acting weird.
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2: Looking for a dropped newer model cell phone. It's an iPhone of some sort, newer. I'm bringing it to command. It's probably going to be an older gentleman.
0: Command copies.
2: So, 3, thank you, sir.
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0: Are you keys?
1: Negative, I'm with Heavy Oak.
0: 10-4. Who's with keys right now?
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5: 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If you are busy, get somebody to relieve you and come move your car.
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0: 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Got 2X-Rate 1 deputy keys on their eyes.
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0: Can you find out if his patient made it out? 10-4. I just need to know where his patient went to so I can put in the call card.
1: He's unsure. If you can, contact MEMS and see. The female went to UAMS. The other gentleman with head trauma was transported POV.

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1: 19, go ahead.
0: 19, I have a trespassing call at 17905 Colerfer.
1: Ten four, is it emergent?
0: Doesn't seem to be.
1: Ten four, just hold all non-emergent calls for now.

0: Nasılsın? Takip ediyorum ya.
1: Hey Adam or Tristan. We're told to push him out y'all's way for right now.
0: Bigelow to command. Can I get a non-medical transport to the area where the two sheriff's department vehicles are next to the main gate, please?
1: Duke DeBell, can you handle getting that taken care of?

0: Silva's in route.
1: The Zank in command. Did y'all say y'all had the keys with the blue lanyard up at the command truck?
2: That's a negative. There are no lost and founds at command. Everything went back with the Benton ECV.
0: Where's the non-medical transport needed?
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0: 607 Central, I'm 98. Traffic is clear. Central. If you will, show me 96 to North Alexander Road by Knollwood Trailer Park. These people just advised there's several four-wheelers racing up and down Stagecoach and North Alexander Road in and out of the trailer park.
1: Tuesday Central, I'm 97 there.
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2: Hey, can we get a possibly MAC 14-003? 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
1: 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Point of contact is going to be Sergeant Meeker, Mary Edward Edward King Edward Robert, 414-9207, repeating 501-414-9207.
0: 10-4, you said you needed it until what time?
1: Till 03.
0: 10-4, I'll get you set up on Mac 8.
1: I appreciate it.

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1: Go for Adam.
0: Hey, is it possible to reserve a channel, like, for a future date?
1: It is.
0: Copy. I was just double-checking for a sergeant.
2: And take them apart. I will be by to pick them up. Go ahead, sir.
3: If you could make your way to the sergeant's office, if you're not in there. The rep's fixing to come in to pick up some packages that are on the counter for him.
2: Paying for them. I'm just standing here now.

0: Has anybody called about a lost Ford key on a blue lanyard?
1: Yes.
0: I just had one given to me at the roundabout. Deputy's got it. She's going to bring it back up to the lost and found if that'll help.
1: 10-4, I'll try to find the owner.

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1: Careful.
0: All units, you're relieved from your final position. 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

0: 10-4. I think we can start breaking some units free over here. 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
1: 10-4.
2: So, 9-2,
1: if you can, 2X-ray 9-2, break free and go back to prime 1.

0: 392 on MAC-15. Okay, 9-2, if you can, I need you to break free. I also need a unit from Northwest to break free.
1: I'm maintaining on the other side of this crime scene right now, so I'm 10-6 at the moment.
0: 10-4, understood. 4-1.
2: Standby, I'll get to it in just a second. What you got over there?
0: I got an assist ambulance at 266-11-365 North. Ma'am's requesting crowd control.
2: I'll be 96 shortly. I'm just waiting for another deputy to bring the unit down.
0: Understood.

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1: Go ahead.
0: I believe it's just Placid County units out here now, so we can go ahead and clear the MAC channel and have all traffic on Mimosa move to Ops 1.
1: And it's moved to Ops 1. I'm clearing the MAC. I call.
2: Go for Adam.
1: Thank you so much for your assistance. We'll be clearing MAC 15 and moving back to our operations channel.
2: 10-4, you guys be safe.
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3: Little Rock to Adam, can we get that?
2: Yes, but just to advise you, all the channels are the same and they're not any more secure than any other channel.
3: I copy. It's just the sergeant is kind of particular about it. She wanted either 14 or 15.
2: 10-4.
0: Whoever's in master control, can y'all give me a 20, please?
2: What's the number?
0: Is this Masters?
4: Two-oh-three, be advised. Says it's three people in a white Chrysler van. They did load it up and leave. They're leaving toward North Sardis. The caller does want contact.
0: Everyone.

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First patient.

0: Delta Command. I'm. We're all logging off of Mach 9. 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
1: I
0: came down Germania and back up Miami Ridge and all the way to the intersection there at County Line was UTL.
1: 10-4, the only description that they gave was a older model, white and color Chrysler van with a riding mower hanging out the back of it.
0: 10-4, yeah, I didn't imagine it. I didn't see anything matching that description at all.
1: 10-4.

0: 504 traffic. 504, go ahead. Put me on West Artisan Mount Olive with out of Arkansas. Adam, Tom, King, 15, Tom. On a gray four door.
1: Adam, Tom, King, 15, Tom. Conductor of black, 2015 Hyundai Elantra, expiration of November 26, showing unconfirmed insurance, 52.
0: 10-4.

31 dispatch. I'll be out in unit 6657 tonight. 10-4.

0: Tango, ahead.
1: Yeah, 30 westbound at the 124 with unreadable 10 tab. You just put the red Lincoln.
0: Ten four.

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County requesting your assistance at a physical performance 1550 Sandy Drive, 1550 Sandy Drive. It's going to be a disturbance between a Mitch and Alexis Morrison. Right now it's just verbal. It's going to be Arkansas temp tag, David Boy, 688. I believe it's going to be 645. It's going to be on a gray Dodge Ram at City Hall.

excuse me, on a blue 2025 Ram 100, expiration in January 2026. This is advisory 52.

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0: 31 dispatch. Everything's 10-4. He is just parking here, checking his phone. He's moving.
1: 31-10-4.
0: Yeah, it looks like he left a bunch of trash up here too. But I'll get it picked up and then we'll, everything will be 10-4.
1: 10-4.
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0: We have a disturbance. It's going to be 4956 Highway 67. Caller says I beat her, took her phone. She left and went to the Circle K. We do have county en route to speak with her at the Circle K. Seven Central 98. 207 is clear.
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2: I'm sorry.
1: 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Have you gotten any reports of gunshots being fired over this direction? Or you might advise Little Rock, it sounds like it's coming down from Stagecoach area.
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0: black male with short afro, black sweatshirt with white writing and black pants. 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
1: Do you know what direction they fled?
0: Stand by the second. 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
2: Ten
3: 484 Central. 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
0: I'll be 1014 behind Miss Vicky back to her residence.

This is Little Rock weather with a severe thunderstorm warning for Newton County until 2 a.m. The National Weather Service in Little Rock has issued a severe thunderstorm warning for Newton County until 2 a.m. At 1:15 a.m., the severe thunderstorms were located along a line extending from near Osage to Witter, moving southeast at 20 miles an hour. Hazards include 60-mile-an-hour wind gusts. Expect damage to roofs, sidings, and trees. Little Rock weather clear.

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1: Four, go ahead. 10-4.

0: 2 is having central traffic stop. Yeah, 7, go ahead. 439-425, 439-425. It's going to be a blue Ford Expedition, Highway 111, SO Waterworks.
1: Test active vehicles described, expiration January 2027, trunk of fire in 52.

0: Yeah, so we're still heading south on Bowman now, going past Canis.
1: Okay, I'm at Colonel Glenn and Bowman.
2: I'm crossing over on 36 from Shackelford to Bowman right now.
1: Don't find a spot to set up over here.
0: I haven't seen anybody, but I'm stuck back at this red light again. Pretty good long line.
1: I must have jumped in at the front.
0: You're an overachiever.
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1: Yeah, they're all
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1: Yeah, they're all pouring into the Burger King.
2: Why does she think she can make it home? 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She just requested an escort in case it drops while on the way home.

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0: Four 956 Highway 67, request a follow up. The caller is Oz.
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0: Real Arkansas 28, Boy Lincoln Paul, 92 Lincoln. It's BLP 92L. 28 comes back to 2014 Ram. It's going to be displayed on an older model white Telephone 50 pickup. We got on Loganberry, North Sardis.
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0: Good. Boy David Boy 70 David. Boy David Boy 70 David. It's gonna be a white Chevrolet pickup. Be at the intersection of 111 and Alexander Road.
1: Inspected vehicle described. Expiration January 2027. Confirmed 52.

0: 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Be on the south service loop by the mobile gas station, Arkansas, boy Frank William, 46 George, BFW 46G, be displayed on a red and colored Dodge Challenger.
1: This is back to vehicle scribe, expiration May 2026, unconfirmed insurance 52. 207 Central, I'll be out with it.

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51 unit, standby for information. Little Rock Central, 51 units, please advise, I-30 westbound, 88 mile marker, I-30 westbound, 88 mile marker in Hot Springs County. There's a two-vehicle accident with a CMV involved. No request at this time. Correction, it's going to be a two-vehicle accident, a semi and a Ford F-150. No request. Nothing further.

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1: I got it. 185.
0: Highway 65 and Highway 81, be out. Looks like Louisiana, John 288756. Say John 288756, Louisiana.
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1: Hey, boy, Ida Zebra, 59 Zebra, BIZ 59 Zebra, and a grand color Durango. I'll have traffic with it here shortly.
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1: Engine one, show you en route, 307 Office Park Drive, going to the Hampton Inn. We'll be in the lobby. We have a male subject on scene with an altered mental status. 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
1: 178.
0: Traffic 30 westbound at the 109. I'm going to be out with Main 248239.
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1: Have you run a Mexico City L for me when you're ready? Just check it for status.
0: Go ahead with it.
1: It's going to be Nora, Victor, Oscar, Lincoln, 12284.
0: But we may not get anything back due to how Mexico systems are.
1: Yeah.

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1: Good.
0: I was able to get that return back when you're ready.
1: Good.
0: Return on your subject out of Mexico. Date of birth 1974-09-20. His status is showing non-applicable. 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Issued 2025-11-19. Expires 2027-11-19. He's got a tank endorsement, doubles and triples, combination of tank, vehicle, and hazardous materials. He's showing to also have a commercial class A. Commercial status is showing valid. Showing 1052.
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0: 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Call time 195571, PT 195571, Arkansas.
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0: 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Looks like I'm in Kansas, 590784. 590784, Kansas.
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That's Sardis and Minor Drive for an accident, a known injury.

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0: We got on Highway 67, Mariah Road, Arkansas, 404-357. 404-357. We got a black Honda Tucson.

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0: I'm going to be on Mel's Edge Drive near Highway 111 with Arkansas Union Sam Adam Ocean William George Tom. That's USAOWGT. It's going to be displayed on a silver Nissan.
1: 10-4, 52 to Sharonda Henderson of Alexander. 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
0: 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Breathing has been determined by Pafford as shallow.

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1: 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I'm gonna be called three that way.
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0: 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I'll be

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Highway 111 and 4 5 5 5 5 5 5 5 5 5 5 5 5 5 5 5 5 5 5 5 5 5 5 5 5 5 5 5 5 5 5 5 5 5 5 5 5 5 5 5 5 5 5 5 5 5 5 5 5 5 5 5 5 5 5 5 5 5 5 5 5 5 5 5 5 5 5 5 5 5 5 5 5 5 5 5 5 5 5 5 5 5 5 5 5 5 5 5 5 5 5 5 5 5 5 5 5 5 5 5 5 5 5 5 5 5 5 5 5 5 5 5 5 5 5 5 5 5 5 5 5 5 5 5 5 5 5 5 5 5 5 5 5 5 5 5 5 5 5 5 5 5 5 5 5 5 5 5 5 5 5 5 5 5 5 5 5 5 5 5 5 5 5 5 5 5 5 5 5 5 5 5 5 5 5 5 5 5 5 5 5 5 5 5 5 5 5 5

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0: 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Sounds like someone is watching TV very loudly. 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
0: 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He does drive a black Altima.
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1: 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His BL is valid, Class A.
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0: 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His ex-girlfriend's refusing to leave and she's pushed him. We're gathering further.
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0: 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Repeat advice that someone messenger and said that they were admiring them from afar. 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
0: 1145 Santa Fe Trail, 1145 Santa Fe. Be advised that there's a dirt bike and two other four-wheelers. I believe they possibly went to Parkway Trail. Call everyone's contact.
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0: 501-794-7992. 501-794-7992. 9792 is the last four.

0: I've attempted to make contact with that caller via the 88 and not getting an answer. I'll be 96 for that address.
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0: Unit, was that 203 asking for incident number? Your unit number got cut off, I'm sorry.
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1: 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In the mileage
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